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It's the Eurythmics and Sweet Dreams on your More Music Tuesday evening. We'll see a crease of clouds tonight with a low of 43 degrees. Your full weather forecast is coming up. Big hits from Jody Watley and more on the way too right now. It's Steve Miller.

0: Big Hits Cool 105. Jody Watley's on the prowl. It's looking for a new love at your More Music Tuesday evening. The American Red Cross actually having two blood drives tomorrow. One is at Cross Life Church in Virgins, the other at the Golden Arrow Resort in Lake Placid. Both start at noon. 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Stay tuned. More Big Hits on the way after weather forecast. It's Kenny Loggins, Duran Duran, and Crowded House next.
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10: Clouds increase tonight. We've got periods of rain tomorrow, the high 57. Tomorrow night, rain continues, the low 52, and the rain should actually be heavier on Thursday with a high of 57. And by Friday, just showers linger with a high of 64. I'm NBC5 Chief Meteorologist Tyler Jankowski.

Big Hits Cool 105 Crowded House, Something So Strong. On your More Music Tuesday evening, Billy Joel and TLC coming up. It's Joan Jett right now. I love rock and roll. Big Hits Cool 105.

0: Big Hits, Cool 105. Steer clear of those waterfalls, says TLC on your More Music Tuesday evening. I personally find them fun and refreshing, but that's just me. Joey D here with you till 10 o'clock. By the way, tomorrow the North Country Chamber of Commerce is having a job fair at the Westside Ballroom in Plattsburgh. If you're looking for a job or maybe a new career, dress for success and get instant interviews with dozens of employers from across the region, the North Country Chamber of Commerce job fair is tomorrow in the Westside Ballroom in Plattsburgh, 3 to 7 p.m. All the details are available on the website, WKOL.com. Stay tuned. More big hits coming up. We get your weather forecast coming up. John Mellencamp, Sammy Hagar, Brian Adams, and more as well next.
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8: Champlain Valley weather. Clouds increase tonight. We've got periods of rain tomorrow, the high 57. Tomorrow night, rain continues, the low 52. And the rain should actually be heavier on Thursday with a high of 57. And by Friday, just showers linger with a high of 64. I'm NBC5 Chief Meteorologist Tyler Jankowski.

Big Hits Cool 105. It's the Culture Club. Do you really want to hurt me on your more music Tuesday evening? We'll see increasing clouds tonight with a low of 43 degrees. Your full weather forecast, of course, is coming up. In Emotion and Whitney Houston on the way to Michael Jackson right now. It's Billie Jean. Big Hits Cool 105.

0: Big Hit School 105 with the Houston. I'm your baby tonight on your More Music Tuesday evening. Sarah back in tomorrow with the hump day edition of the Cool Lunchtime Jam. Of course, she loves to play big hits for your lunch hour. She does every weekday from noon to 1. 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They are online, too, at adkcoffeeroasters.com. Stay tuned. We have more big hits coming up after your weather forecast. It's Kim Wilde, Yes, and Poison next.
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16: Clouds increase tonight. We've got periods of rain tomorrow, the high 57. Tomorrow night, rain continues, the low 52, and the rain should actually be heavier on Thursday with a high of 57. And by Friday, just showers linger with a high of 64. I'm NBC5 Chief Meteorologist Tyler Jankowski.

Big Hits Cool 105 Poison. Every rose has its thorn. How astute. Jennifer Page coming up right now. It's Tears for Fears and Shout. Big Hits Cool 105.

0: It's Cool 105, Jennifer Page, and Crush on Your More Music Tuesday evening. I'm Joey D saying so long. It's time for me to get out of here. Have a great rest of your Tuesday. I'll talk to you again tomorrow night. And, of course, you will have a great rest of your Tuesday because we got the big hits. Huey Lewis in the News, Hall & Oates, Journey & More next.
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11: Champlain Valley weather.
12: Clouds increase tonight. We've got periods of rain tomorrow, the high 57. Tomorrow night, rain continues, the low 52. And the rain should actually be heavier on Thursday with a high of 57. And by Friday, just showers linger with a high of 64. I'm NBC5 Chief Meteorologist.

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12: Clouds increase tonight. We've got periods of rain tomorrow, the high 57. Tomorrow night, rain continues, the low 52. And the rain should actually be heavier on Thursday with a high of 57. And by Friday, just showers linger with a high of 64. I'm NBC5 Chief Meteorologist Tyler.

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8: Clouds increase tonight. We've got periods of rain tomorrow, the high 57. Tomorrow night, rain continues, the low 52. And the rain should actually be heavier on Thursday with a high of 57. And by Friday, just showers linger with a high of 64. I'm NBC5 Chief Meteorologist Tyler Jankowski.

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4: Clouds increase tonight. We've got periods of rain tomorrow, the high 57. Tomorrow night, rain continues, the low 52, and the rain should actually be heavier on Thursday with a high of 57. And by Friday, just showers linger with a high of 64. I'm NBC5 Chief Meteorologist Tyler Jankowski.

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6: Clouds increase tonight. We've got periods of rain tomorrow, the high 57. Tomorrow night, rain continues, the low 52. And the rain should actually be heavier on Thursday with a high of 57. And by Friday, just showers linger with a high of 64. I'm NBC5 Chief Meteorologist Tyler Jankowski.

0: had the weirdest dream last night. I was floating through the air when suddenly a hibachi grill appeared. Steak sizzling, shrimp flipping, zucchini in the air. A volcano erupted in slow motion, but it was made of onion. Is this Kodo?
1: Yes. Yes, it was. Fresh sushi rolls stacked like works of art, koi fish swimming in the pond, laughter, clinking glasses, and that smell. 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
4: Champlain Valley weather.
5: Periods of rain and chilly today, the high 57. More rain tonight, the low 52, and the rain's actually heavier tomorrow in some spots at least, the high 57. Finally, by Friday, we're talking about lighter showers and maybe a little sunshine later in the day, the high 64. I'm NBC5 Chief Meteorologist Tyler Jankowski.

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6: Periods of rain and chilly today, the high 57. More rain tonight, the low 52. And the rain's actually heavier tomorrow, in some spots at least, the high 57. Finally, by Friday, we're talking about lighter showers and maybe a little sunshine later in the day, the high 64. I'm NBC5 Chief Meteorologist Tyler Jankowski.

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10: Periods of rain and chilly today, the high 57. More rain tonight, the low 52. And the rain's actually heavier tomorrow, in some spots at least, the high 57. Finally, by Friday, we're talking about lighter showers and maybe a little sunshine later in the day, the high 64. I'm NBC5 Chief Meteorologist Tyler Jankowski.

Big Hits Go 105. That's Genesis here on the More Music Morning Show. Hi there. Eric filling in this week for John Brooks. He's back with you for the coming weekend and for next week for sure. Hate to tell you, but we got some rain on the way today and tomorrow. Anyway, we'll get to the NBC 5 forecast coming up. Well, the lyrics for this song basically came straight out of the front pages of the newspapers from the 50s, 60s, and 70s. We got Billy Joel for you here with Big Hits on Cool 105.

Now from the Motion Picture Soundtrack, Dirty Dancing, that is Eric Carmen here. It's a Wednesday morning, the 13th of May. John Brooks back with you next week. Taking some time off, you know, before the rain gets here later on this morning.

0: That is Hadaway here on Big Hits Cool 105. Hey, don't forget North Country Chamber of Commerce, the job fair we've been talking about. 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That's the North Country Chamber of Commerce Job Fair. 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
9: Periods of rain and chilly today, the high 57. More rain tonight, the low 52. And the rain's actually heavier tomorrow, in some spots at least, the high 57. Finally, by Friday, we're talking about lighter showers and maybe a little sunshine later in the day, the high 64. I'm NBC5 Chief Meteorologist Tyler Jankowski.
0: All right, Tyler, we have cloudy skies, but rain is on the way. 43 degrees in both Plattsburgh and Burlington. 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

That's our guest meteorologist, Annie Lennox, along with the Eurythmics. And here comes the rain again, yeah, later on today for sure. Hey, don't forget, 8 o'clock this morning, it's going to be starting off your work day with the 80s at 8. And we're going to be playing some music from birthday boy Stevie Wonder today, and one of the biggest duets from the year 1989. The 80s at 8, later on this morning, right here on Big Hits. It's Cool 105.

Big Hits Cool 105. It's the More Music Morning Show. Foreigners Double Vision here on this Wednesday, the 13th of May. I see things happening today. It is National Receptionist Day. Not only that, it's Apple Pie Day, National Frog Jumping Day, National Crouton Day, Third Shift Workers Day, for those of you just getting off third shift, and National Fruit Cocktail Day. But I'm looking for tomorrow. It's National Dance Like a Chicken Day. Yeah!

0: King of Pop, Michael Jackson, here on the More Music Morning Show on Cool 105. On the scorecard last night, National Hockey League, of course, their playdowns are in right now, and it's the Sabres over the Canadiens 3-2. Now that series, the best of seven series, tied at two games apiece. The Golden Knights got past the Ducks 3-2 in overtime, and right now the Golden Knights lead that series 3-2. Coming up on NHL action today, it'll be the Wild playing at the Avalanche, with Colorado a 3-1 advantage in that series. Major League Baseball yesterday, the Yankees beat the Baltimore Birds again, 6-2. It was down to Camden Yards. The Phillies were at Fenway Park to open up their 3-game series, beat the Red Sox 2-1. Sox in the bottom of the ninth had a couple of runners, including a runner in scoring position. They just could not push anybody in. Meanwhile, the Rays passed the Jays 7-6, and the Mets over the Tigers 10-2. Oh, the Tigers got mauled. In the NBA last night, it was the Timberwolves losing to the Spurs 126-97. So right now, the San Antonio Spurs have a 3-2 advantage in that series. Coming up tonight in the NBA, it's going to be the Cavs at the Pistons, with that series tied 2-2. We'll take a look at our forecast. It's calling for rain.
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2: Good morning from NBC5 News. I'm Erica Love. Burlington police could share body camera video from the March 11th ICE raid in South Burlington by the end of this month. It was discussed last night at a special police commission meeting. The incident triggered a massive protest, and BPD was called to help with crowd control. One officer is under review for use of force. Vermont's hospital regulators will meet today after three independent consultants told the UVM Health Network to cut $300 million from its operating costs or lose $47 million a year. They're recommending administrative and non-clinical cuts. The Plattsburgh City Police Department is launching a new e-bike safety initiative. It includes outreach at local schools, public forums, and education to ensure officers are up to date on current laws related to e-bikes and scooters. President Trump is landing in Beijing today for a summit with Chinese leaders. He says trade will be the main focus of their talks. The visit comes as Trump's popularity is affected by the war in Iran and rising inflation. For NBC5 News, I'm Erica Love.
16: Periods of rain and chilly today, the high 57. More rain tonight, the low 52. And the rain's actually heavier tomorrow, in some spots at least, the high 57. Finally, by Friday, we're talking about lighter showers and maybe a little sunshine later in the day, the high 64. I'm NBC5 Chief Meteorologist Tyler Jankowski.
0: All right, Tyler, starting our Wednesday morning, we have cloudy skies, pretty overcast out there right now. Checking the radar, it's to the west of us and heading in our direction, so it is coming our way. We have 43 degrees in Plattsburgh and Burlington. 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

0: JJ, it's J-A-Y. Yeah, right. Now, it is 7:10 this morning. We're going to see some rain moving in. We'll get to that and a whole lot more as we continue with the More Music Morning Show.
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Hot Seat, we lose in the news. Big hits, cool, 105. You believe in love? You believe in summer vacation? Oh, I know people are dreaming about that, not that far away. Of course, we're your vacation station with that perfect music for being outside this summer. If you don't listen to Cool 105, it's not going to be a cool summer. It's going to be a cruel summer. Bananarama here on Big Hits Cool 105.

It's cool.

0: That is number one music from Mariah Carey. We have more big hits coming up. 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
1: Good morning from NBC 5 News. I'm Erica Love. Burlington police could share body camera video from the March 11th ICE raid in South Burlington by the end of this month. It was discussed last night at a special police commission meeting. The incident triggered a massive protest, and BPD was called to help with crowd control. One officer is under review for use of force. Vermont's hospital regulators will meet today after three independent consultants told the UVM Health Network to cut $300 million from its operating costs or lose $47 million a year. They're recommending administrative and non-clinical cuts. The Plattsburgh City Police Department is launching a new e-bike safety initiative. It includes outreach at local schools, public forums, and education to ensure officers are up to date on current laws related to e-bikes and scooters. President Trump is landing in Beijing today for a summit with Chinese leaders. He says trade will be the main focus of their talks. The visit comes as Trump's popularity is affected by the war in Iran and rising inflation. For NBC 5 News, I'm Erica Love.
2: Periods of rain and chilly today, the high 57. More rain tonight, the low 52. And the rain's actually heavier tomorrow, in some spots at least, the high 57. Finally, by Friday, we're talking about lighter showers and maybe a little sunshine later in the day, the high 64. I'm NBC 5 Chief Meteorologist Tyler Jankowski.
0: Mostly cloudy skies, but rain showers on the way. It's 44 degrees in Plattsburgh and 45 degrees in Burlington.

0: 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Don't bother chasing them today. It looks like they'll be chasing us instead. Rain is on the way. And on the way at noontime today, that's the biggest hits on the radio. 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

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Eric filling in for John Brooks. He's back next week. Hey, coming up next hour, the 80s and 8s. We're going to celebrate Stevie Wonder's birthday and a whole lot more. Hope you'll stick around. Enjoy your work day with us on Cool 105. Now, here's Toto.

0: Big Hits Cool 105. 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
10: Periods of rain and chilly today, the high 57. More rain tonight, the low 52, and the rain's actually heavier tomorrow, in some spots at least, the high 57. Finally, by Friday, we're talking about lighter showers and maybe a little sunshine later in the day, the high 64. I'm NBC5 Chief Meteorologist Tyler Jankowski.
0: Cloudy skies, 44 in Plattsburgh and 45 degrees in Burlington. Coming up, it's the 80s at 8.

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2: It is the 80s and 8 here in Big Hits Cool 105. Eric filling in for John Brooks. Well, it was the middle 80s, 1985, when Whitney Houston really came on the scene with her debut album. That album produced three singles, Saving All My Love for You, Greatest Love of All, and How Will I Know? But it was the first debut album and the first solo female album to produce three number one singles right off the bat. And by the way, the producer for that album, ever hear of Jermaine Jackson? Yes. So this is one of the big songs, the number one singles that came off the album Whitney when she first opened up in 1985. And it's called How Will I Know?

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1: Good morning from NBC 5 News. I'm Erica Love. Burlington police could share body camera video from the March 11th ICE raid in South Burlington by the end of this month. It was discussed last night at a special police commission meeting. The incident triggered a massive protest, and BPD was called to help with crowd control. One officer is under review for use of force. Vermont's hospital regulators will meet today after three independent consultants told the UVM Health Network to cut $300 million from its operating costs or lose $47 million a year. They're recommending administrative and non-clinical cuts. The Plattsburgh City Police Department is launching a new e-bike safety initiative. It includes outreach at local schools, public forums, and education to ensure officers are up to date on current laws related to e-bikes and scooters. President Trump is landing in Beijing today for a summit with Chinese leaders. He says trade will be the main focus of their talks. The visit comes as Trump's popularity is affected by the war in Iran and rising inflation. For NBC 5 News, I'm Erica Love.
2: Periods of rain and chilly today, the high 57. More rain tonight, the low 52. And the rain's actually heavier tomorrow, in some spots at least, the high 57. Finally, by Friday, we're talking about lighter showers and maybe a little sunshine later in the day, the high 64. I'm NBC5 Chief Meteorologist Tyler Jankowski.
0: We have overcast skies, pretty cloudy this morning. It's cool, and the rain is heading in our direction. It is 47 degrees in Plattsburgh and 48 degrees in Burlington.

Singer-songwriter Stevie Wonder celebrating his 76th birthday today. You know, one of his most successful hits of the decade of the 80s is when that song, Part-Time Lover, hit number one on the Hot 100, the R&B, the dance, and the adult contemporary charts. Now, that made Stevie the first artist in history to score a number one record on four different Billboard charts at the same time. From number one music from Stevie Wonder to number one sounds of Kim Carnes, the 80s at 8.

0: Big Hit School 105, the 80s today with Dire Straits and Walk of Life. Hey, got a note here from our cool calendar coming up this weekend on Saturday. 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
8: 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A volcano erupted in slow motion, but it was made of onion. 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

0: One of the big duets of the decade of the 80s happened in 1989. Peter Cetera, along with Cher, top 10 hit on Billboard's Hot 100. That was the theme from the motion picture. Chances are it would have peaked at number 6 right here in the middle of May back in 1989. Hey, we have more coming up with the 80s at 8 and happening right now at WKOL.com. 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
9: Periods of rain and chilly today, the high 57. More rain tonight, below 52, and the rain's actually heavier tomorrow in some spots, at least, the high 57. Finally, by Friday, we're talking about lighter showers and maybe a little sunshine later in the day, the high 64. I'm NBC5 Chief Meteorologist Tyler Jankowski.
0: Yeah, showers are on the way right now. We have overcast skies, 47 degrees in Plattsburgh and 48 degrees in Burlington as we continue with the 80s at 8.

Traffic at School 105. It's Corey Hart in sunglasses at night. You certainly don't need them right now. That's pretty overcast, and don't be surprised, rain could arrive at just about any time. Hey, invite you back tomorrow morning for more of the 80s at 8. We're going to have a couple of big hits from 1987 from Phil Collins and a whole lot more. That's tomorrow right here on Cool 105. And now here's Private Dancer from Tina Turner.

Now there's cameraman Billy Joel. Tell her about it here on Big Hits Cool 105. Looks like we're going to get some showers coming in for this afternoon and beyond, but that's okay. 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

0: Just a great sound from driving around here in the Champlain Valley. That's Bobby Brown's Every Little Step here on Big Hits Cool 105. And the scorecard this morning, let's check the NBA last night. Timberwolves lost to the Spurs 126-97, and so San Antonio leads that series 3-2. The Cavs at the Pistons coming up this evening, that series tied at 2 games apiece. National Hockey League, it was the Sabres over the Canadiens 3-2, so now the series locked up at 2-2. Meanwhile, the Golden Knights knocked off the Ducks in overtime 3-2, and right now it's the Golden Knights leading that series 3-2. The Wild at the Avalanche coming up tonight. It's Colorado leading that series 3-1. So they could wrap it up tonight. Major League Baseball, the Yankees over the Baltimore Birds 6-2. The Phillies at Fenway Park beat the Red Sox 2-1. The Rays over the Jays 7-6. And the Mets, they detoothed the Tigers by a margin of 10-2. 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
2: Periods of rain and chilly today, the high 57. More rain tonight, the low 52, and the rain's actually heavier tomorrow in some spots at least, the high 57. Finally, by Friday, we're talking about lighter showers and maybe a little sunshine later in the day, the high 64. I'm NBC5 Chief Meteorologist Tyler Jankowski.
0: We have overcast skies. The rain is getting closer. Right now, 48 degrees in Plattsburgh, 50 degrees in Burlington.

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I mean, come on, would I lie to you?

0: Uncle Cracker and Dobie Gray with Drift Away here on Big Hits Cool 105. Well, Sarah's coming in to take over here at Kent, and she's working on the lunchtime jam. I think it smells like sourdough today. Hey, before I go, I want to remind you once again, today's the day that the job fair returns for the North Country Chamber of Commerce at the Westside Ballroom in Plattsburgh. So if you're looking for a job, if you're looking for a new career, if you just want to explore some possibilities, hey, dress for success and get over there. You have time to make the plans now. You can get an instant interview, and the good news is you can see dozens of business employers from all across the region. They're going to be there, and they're anxious to talk with you. That's the North Country Chamber of Commerce Job Fair, today from 3 till 7 at the Westside Ballroom in Plattsburgh, and sponsored by Big Hits Cool 105. Well, the rain is on the way. You'll get the forecast for more coming up. Let's stay tuned for more Big Hits.
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0: Periods of rain and chilly today, the high 57. More rain tonight, below 52, and the rain's actually heavier tomorrow, in some spots at least, the high 57. Finally, by Friday, we're talking about lighter showers and maybe a little sunshine later in the day, the high 64. I'm NBC5 Chief Meteorologist Tyler Jankowski.

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0: Smash Mouth on Big Hits, Cool 105. Hey, this weekend, it's the annual North Country Honor Run in Plattsburgh, raising money for the North Country Honor Flight, sending veterans from across the region to our national monuments in Washington, D.C. 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
5: Showers and periods of rain today with highs in the mid-50s. For tonight, the low 51 with a mostly cloudy sky and lingering showers possible. Showers likely flare up again tomorrow with a high of 58, a couple downpours possible too. Lingering showers through Friday, but drier in the afternoon. The high 64 as we look ahead to a much warmer and brighter weekend. I'm NBC5 meteorologist Ben Frechette.

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9: Showers and periods of rain today with highs in the mid-50s. For tonight, the low 51 with a mostly cloudy sky and lingering showers possible. Showers likely flare up again tomorrow with a high of 58, a couple downpours possible too. Lingering showers through Friday but drier in the afternoon. The high 64 as we look ahead to a much warmer and brighter weekend. I'm NBC5 meteorologist Ben Frechette.

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8: Showers and periods of rain today with highs in the mid-50s. For tonight, the low 51 with a mostly cloudy sky and lingering showers possible. Showers likely flare up again tomorrow with a high of 58, a couple downpours possible too. Lingering showers through Friday, but drier in the afternoon. The high 64 as we look ahead to a much warmer and brighter weekend. I'm NBC5 meteorologist Ben Frechette.

in the 80s at 8 kicks off your workday with the biggest hits from the biggest decade. In the spotlight, Phil Collins with two big 1987 hits and an 83 hit from Eurythmics, making their debut on the charts in the middle of May. That and more tomorrow morning. It's the 80s at 8 with Eric Michaels in for John Brooks tomorrow morning. Tears for Fears, some big hits. Cool 105.

0: 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Also, more music from David Bowie, Sly Fox, your forecast, and the jam. It's next.
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15: Showers and periods of rain today with highs in the mid-50s. For tonight, the low 51 with a mostly cloudy sky and lingering showers possible. Showers likely flare up again tomorrow with a high of 58, a couple downpours possible too. Lingering showers through Friday but drier in the afternoon. The high 64 as we look ahead to a much warmer and brighter weekend. I'm NBC5 meteorologist Ben Frechette.

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16: Showers and periods of rain today with highs in the mid-50s. For tonight, the low 51 with a mostly cloudy sky and lingering showers possible. Showers likely flare up again tomorrow with a high of 58. A couple downpours possible too. Lingering showers through Friday, but drier in the afternoon. The high 64 as we look ahead to a much warmer and brighter weekend. I'm NBC5 meteorologist Ben Frechette.

Lancer. So happy you could join me. 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Somebody's baby. 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It's the Jam.

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9: Showers and periods of rain today with highs in the mid-50s. For tonight, the low 51 with a mostly cloudy sky and lingering showers possible. Showers likely flare up again tomorrow with a high of 58, a couple downpours possible too. Lingering showers through Friday but drier in the afternoon. The high 64 as we look ahead to a much warmer and brighter weekend. I'm NBC5 meteorologist Ben Frechette.

0: Dangerous, some big hits, Cole 105. Hey, starting at 3 o'clock this afternoon, the North Country Chamber of Commerce putting on the job fair. 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
9: Showers and periods of rain today with highs in the mid-50s. For tonight, the low 51 with a mostly cloudy sky and lingering showers possible. Showers likely flare up again tomorrow with a high of 58, a couple downpours possible too. Lingering showers through Friday, but drier in the afternoon. The high 64 as we look ahead to a much warmer and brighter weekend. I'm NBC5 meteorologist Ben Frechette.

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Big Hits Cool 105. John Brooks is off varnishing his boat. Good luck with that. Eric Michael's in for him. He's got the 80s at 8 tomorrow morning with two big 1987 hits from Phil Collins. Eurythmics going to be in there. That and more tomorrow morning. It's the 80s at 8. Don't you dare miss it. Wang Chung, everybody have fun tonight. Big Hits Cool 105.

0: Tracy Peniston on Big Hits, Cool 105. Hey, sit tight. I've got your forecast, the Go-Go Chicago on the way.
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7: Showers and periods of rain today with highs in the mid-50s. For tonight, the low 51 with a mostly cloudy sky and lingering showers possible. Showers likely flare up again tomorrow with a high of 58, a couple downpours possible too. Lingering showers through Friday, but drier in the afternoon. The high 64 as we look ahead to a much warmer and brighter weekend. I'm NBC5 meteorologist Ben Frechette.

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it is our shameless walk to the Keurig. Boy, am I hitting it hard this afternoon. You're Java Jolt coming from Foreigner on Big Hits. 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

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Experts are saying if your Mother's Day was less than stellar, why not ask for a mulligan? Yeah, a do-over? 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Experts say the best thing you could do is be honest, do a do-over, and tell them what you really want, Mom. 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

0: 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Santana, Doobie Brothers, June 29th. James Taylor, Bank NH Pavilion, coming up June 20th. 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
11: Showers and periods of rain today with highs in the mid-50s. For tonight, the low 51 with a mostly cloudy sky and lingering showers possible. Showers likely flare up again tomorrow with a high of 58, a couple downpours possible too. Lingering showers through Friday, but drier in the afternoon. The high 64 as we look ahead to a much warmer and brighter weekend. I'm NBC5 meteorologist Ben Frechette.

0: 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I'm your baby tonight. No, I'm not, actually. Mark Knight is. He's got the drive at 5. 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
16: Showers and periods of rain today with highs in the mid-50s. For tonight, the low 51 with a mostly cloudy sky and lingering showers possible. Showers likely flare up again tomorrow with a high of 58, a couple downpours possible too. Lingering showers through Friday but drier in the afternoon. The high 64 as we look ahead to a much warmer and brighter weekend. I'm NBC5 meteorologist Ben Frechette.

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More music drive home Wednesday afternoon, getting up and over the hump here with the biggest hits on the radio. Glenn Frey, some Rolling Out, Paula Abdul coming up too, Naked Eyes, The Cardigans, and more. It's all next with Big Hits Cool 105.

Big Cat's Cool 105. Got a forecast for you coming up the next couple of minutes here. An awfully wet afternoon. Looks like the showers around tonight, tomorrow too, eventually tapering out before the end of the week. And full details, full forecast here coming up. Naked Eyes, Big Cat's Cool 105.

0: That's Cool 105. Love Fool, the Cardigans. On the More Music Drive Home, Mark Knight in with you on this Wednesday afternoon. Great to have you along with us here. Got Lionel Richie, Billy Joel, Fleetwood Mac, and more coming up in the next couple of minutes. And yeah, Wet Drive Home. Today sounds like tomorrow too, even into Friday for a little while. We'll get details. Got a full forecast for you here next.
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13: Showers and periods of rain today with highs in the mid-50s. For tonight, the low 51 with a mostly cloudy sky and lingering showers possible. Showers likely flare up again tomorrow with a high of 58, a couple downpours possible too. Lingering showers through Friday but drier in the afternoon. The high 64 as we look ahead to a much warmer and brighter weekend. I'm NBC5 meteorologist Ben Frechette.
0: Fire up the fireplace this afternoon. 46 in Plattsburgh. It is 48 degrees right now in Burlington.

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0: for a new love. Here, that is Jody Wadley. More music. Drive home, rolling along here on a Wednesday afternoon. Romantics coming up. Tears for Fears on the way, too. And we'll get you the forecast. It's all on the way next year.
1: I had the weirdest dream last night. I was floating through the air when suddenly a hibachi grill appeared. Steak sizzling, shrimp flipping, zucchini in the air. A volcano erupted in slow motion, but it was made of onion. Is this Kodo?
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18: Showers will linger through this evening and overnight with a low of 51. For tomorrow, the high 58 with additional showers and downpours possible. We'll see the rain continue into Friday morning as the low drops to 50. It's not until Friday afternoon that we finally wind this weather system down, staying cloudy and a bit warmer, the high 64, before we're in the 70s with sun both weekend days. I'm NBC5 meteorologist Ben Frechette.
19: It is 47 in Plattsburgh and 50 degrees in Burlington.

Big Hits Cool 105. You ain't seen nothing yet. There's Bachman Turner Overdrive. Tomorrow morning, the 80s at 8 includes a couple of big 1987 hits from Phil Collins, plus an 83 hit from the Eurythmics, made its debut on the chart middle of May that year in 1983. That more in the morning on the 80s at 8, thanks to JJ's Catering in Fairfax, where delicious meets home.

Big Hits Cool 105 Bengals forecast. A chilly afternoon. We've struggled to even get to 50 degrees this afternoon with rain on top of that. It's chilly, but we warm up next week. Just seeing a post here from meteorologist Andrew Grotsky over at NBC5 says the warmest year of 2026 expected next Tuesday. Widespread 80s, likely maybe 90 degrees in some spots early next week. Be nice. We'll keep an eye on that. See how things warm up here over the next few days and get a full forecast coming up.

0: Big Cat's Cool 105. Lenny Kravitz. More Music Drive Home along with Mark Knight. We'll get a forecast here in a moment. It's been wet this afternoon. Looks like the rain continues into tonight as well. Just was noticing severe thunderstorms out across parts of western New York. So they're dealing with that there. We get to rain into tomorrow as well and even into Friday for a little while. But the weekend looking a lot better. Get details coming up. By the way, with the rain on the way for tonight again, the showers around through the rest of this evening and tomorrow and over the next couple of days, V-Trans has postponed the paving that had been planned for down in Middlesex and Montpelier. They plan to close both the Exit 9 and Exit 8 southbound on and off ramps tonight, tomorrow night. Again, that's been postponed. They'll do it next Sunday and Monday nights instead.
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8: Champlain Valley. showers will linger through this evening and overnight with a low of 51. For tomorrow, the high 58 with additional showers and downpours possible. We'll see the rain continue into Friday morning as the low drops to 50. It's not until Friday afternoon that we finally wind this weather system down, staying cloudy and a bit warmer, the high 64, before we're in the 70s with sun both weekend days. I'm NBC5 meteorologist Ben Frechette.
0: It is 48 in Plattsburgh and 52 degrees in Burlington.

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Chris the Car has got a forecast for you coming up in the next couple of minutes here. A chilly and wet drive home this afternoon. Sounds like more of the same on the way for tomorrow as well. But brighter and warmer times ahead. We'll get the full forecast here in the next few minutes.

0: Big Hits Cool 105. Joyride there. That is Roxette. Yankees lose today 7-0. The final score down in Baltimore against the Orioles. Red Sox and Phillies again tonight at Fenway Park in Boston. And the Mets and Tigers go at it in New York. Not sure if they're dealing with the rain at both Fenway or Citi Field tonight. But they're scheduled at least at this point to get going a little bit later on this evening. NBA playoffs continue tonight as well. Cavaliers and Pistons at 8 o'clock on ESPN. Knicks awaiting the winner of that series for the Eastern Conference Finals. It's Game 5 between those two tonight. Detroit and Cleveland, that series tied up now at 2 games apiece. And the NHL playoffs continue as well. Minnesota at Colorado this evening.
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16: Showers will linger through this evening and overnight with a low of 51. For tomorrow, the high 58 with additional showers and downpours possible. We'll see the rain continue into Friday morning as the low drops to 50. It's not until Friday afternoon that we finally wind this weather system down, staying cloudy and a bit warmer, the high 64, before we're in the 70s with sun both weekend days. I'm NBC5 meteorologist Ben Frechette.
0: It is 51 in Plattsburgh and 52 degrees in Burlington.

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Get the Drive at 5 started on this Wednesday afternoon. This is Big Hits Roll back-to-back here. 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

Cool 105 forecast. Showers continue tonight. Periods of rain into tomorrow, too, could be steady to heavy at times. Finally clearing out late Friday, though, and the weekend looks better. We'll get a full forecast coming up the next few minutes here with Cool 105.

0: Big Hits Cool 105, Backstreet Boys on the drive at 5 with Cool 105. On tour, a play in the Sphere, I guess a residency more than a tour. Las Vegas got a bunch of shows coming up, middle to end of July and well into August as well, and actually added a few more dates just recently to the end of August. And then that'll have to be it because they're headed to Germany later on in 2026 as well. So Backstreet Boys still doing their thing here. In 2026. Got a forecast for you in a moment here. John Mellencamp coming up to Robert Palmer, Tina Turner, and more all next on The Drive at 5 today. 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
11: Showers will linger through this evening and overnight with a low of 51. For tomorrow, the high 58 with additional showers and downpours possible. We'll see the rain continue into Friday morning as the low drops to 50. It's not until Friday afternoon that we finally wind this weather system down, staying cloudy and a bit warmer, the high 64, before we're in the 70s with sun both weekend days. I'm NBC5 meteorologist Ben Frechette.
12: 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Or better, early part of next week. 51 in Plattsburgh, it is 52 in Burlington.

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1: Big Hits Cool 105, Jack and Diane, and it's John Mellencamp. Hey, still some time to get to the North Country Chamber of Commerce job fair at the Westside Ballroom in Plattsburgh. You're just getting out of work this afternoon. You're thinking, I've had enough. I need a new job. I need a new career. This is a great place to go to get instant interviews with dozens of employers from across the region. The North Country Chamber of Commerce Job Fair runs until 7 o'clock tonight at the Westside Ballroom in Plattsburgh. 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

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WJOI, WKOL, and WOKO Radio need to relay this emergency alert system message.

National Weather Service in Buffalo has issued a tornado warning for south-central Jefferson County, north-central Oswego County, until 5:45 p.m. At 5:07 p.m., a severe thunderstorm capable of producing a tornado was located near Sandy Island Beach State Park, moving northeast at 30 miles per hour. Hazard, tornado. Source, radar indicated rotation. Impact, flying debris will be dangerous to those caught without shelter. Mobile homes will be damaged or destroyed. Damage to roofs, windows, and vehicles will occur. Tree damage is likely. Locations impacted include Sandy Island Beach State Park, Pulaski, Adams, Selkirk Shores State Park, Sandy Creek, Lacona, Mansville, Ellisburg, Ontario Point, and Fort Ontario. This includes Interstate 81 between exits 37 and 41. Take cover now. Move to a basement or an interior room on the lowest floor of a sturdy building. Avoid windows. If you are outdoors, in a mobile home, or in a vehicle, move to the closest substantial shelter and protect yourself from flying debris.

0: 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Torn, that's Natalie and Brulia. On the drive at 5 with Cool 105 along with Mark Knight. And one of those emergency alerts triggered by the National Weather Service a couple minutes ago, which I think actually aired as a little bit of a mistake, actually. It's for a tornado warning that they've got out in western New York. So well outside our listening area. But dealing with some severe weather out there. And actually, it looks like that's just been canceled, actually, from the Weather Service. But nonetheless, a bunch of thunderstorms going on out in the Watertown, Syracuse, Oswego parts, just coming off Lake Ontario and Lake Erie there in western New York. So if you're headed that way, maybe along Route 11, going to run into some storms here across northern New York over the next little while. Details on our forecast coming up in a moment here. Got Tom Petty and the Heartbreakers on the way to REO Speedwagon and more here next.
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13: Showers will linger through this evening and overnight with a low of 51. For tomorrow, the high 58 with additional showers and downpours possible. We'll see the rain continue into Friday morning as the low drops to 50. It's not until Friday afternoon that we finally wind this weather system down, staying cloudy and a bit warmer, the high 64, before we're in the 70s with sun both weekend days. I'm NBC5 meteorologist Ben Freshette.
11: It is 52 in Plattsburgh and 52 degrees in Burlington.

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Big Cat's Cool 105, Eye of the Tiger Survivor. Forecast a chilly and wet drive home tonight, but as we work towards the weekend, things looking brighter and warmer too. About up into the 70s both Saturday and Sunday. They're talking 80s, maybe 90 in some backyards early part of next week. Got a full forecast coming up the next few minutes here.

0: Big Hits Cool 105, Nuno Bettencourt and Gary Cherone. Big number one hit for the group Extreme there from the summer of 1991. Mark Knight in with you on this Wednesday evening. Got a Phil Collins number one coming up. Huey Lewis in the news, a chart topper from Them Tears for Fears and more here next. And we'll get a check on that forecast for you as well. By the way, with the rain continuing tonight into tomorrow and Friday as well, heard from V-Trans today. They've decided to postpone that paving project along 89 southbound down in central Vermont. They had planned on closing the exit 9 and exit 8 on and off ramps down in Middlesex and Montpelier. Those will stay open tonight. They'll do it on Sunday night and Monday night next week instead.
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12: Champlain Valley weather.
13: Showers will linger through this evening and overnight with a low of 51. For tomorrow, the high 58 with additional showers and downpours possible. We'll see the rain continue into Friday morning as the low drops to 50. It's not until Friday afternoon that we finally wind this weather system down, staying cloudy and a bit warmer, the high 64, before we're in the 70s with sun both weekend days. I'm NBC5 meteorologist Ben Frechette.
14: It is 50 in Plattsburgh and 51 degrees in Burlington.

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Big Cat's Cool Putt 05 stuck with you, Huey Lewis. And the news forecast, the showers continue tonight. Tomorrow, too, we'll get a full update from the team at NBC5 here coming up.

0: Big Hits Cool 105, Donna Lewis. That was a big hit for her from 96, although not quite able to make it up to the top of the charts. There's this other little tune called the Macarena that dominated the charts that summer and kept on at number two for 9 weeks. So never a number one for her, but still a huge hit there for Donna Lewis from the mid-90s. All right, Joe DiRenzo is next. Mark Knight, have a good night. I'll see you tomorrow afternoon at 3.
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11: Showers continue tonight with a low of 48, and then tomorrow the rain really picks up. Should be hours of heavy rain, especially for eastern Vermont, the high 56. Then tomorrow night we still have showers around with a low of 51, and Friday showers early give way to a drier afternoon. Could be some sunshine late Friday, the high 64. I'm NBC5 Chief Meteorologist Tyler Janet.

Big Hits Cool 105, The Naked Eyes. There's always something there to remind me on your More Music Wednesday evening. Journey, Blondie, and Bruce Hornsby all coming up. It's Taylor Dane right now. Go ahead, lie to her. She likes it. Let's tell it to my heart on Big Hits Cool 105.

Big Hits School 105 Journey and Open Arms on your More Music Wednesday evening. We're going to continue really these next couple of days, but the good news is the weekend looking pretty sweet. Full forecast coming up. Blondie right now. It's Call Me on Big Hits School 105.

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0: Big Hits Cool 105, Ace of Base. That is The Sign. It's your More Music Wednesday evening. I'm Joey D, taking over from Mark Knight. And, of course, I'm playing big hits for you until 10 o'clock, so don't go anywhere. I got music from Eddie Money, Michael Jackson, and the Motels all on the way. Your full weather forecast is coming up, too.
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14: Showers continue tonight with a low of 48, and then tomorrow the rain really picks up. Should be hours of heavy rain, especially for eastern Vermont, the high 56. Then tomorrow night we still have showers around with a low of 51, and Friday showers early give way to a drier afternoon. Could be some sunshine late Friday, the high 64.
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Possibly the saddest song of all time. It's the Motels and Only the Lonely Got Prince and Genesis coming up. Soft Cell right now with Tainted Love. 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

0: Big Hit School 105, that is Genesis and Misunderstanding on your More Music Wednesday evening. This weekend, it's the annual North Country Honor Run in Plattsburgh, raising money for the North Country Honor Flight, sending veterans from across the region to our national monuments in Washington, D.C. 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Stay tuned. We have more of those big hits coming up. The Spice Girls are next.
1: I had the weirdest dream last night. 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
10: Champlain Valley West. Showers continue tonight with a low of 48, and then tomorrow the rain really picks up. Should be hours of heavy rain, especially for eastern Vermont, the high 56. Then tomorrow night we still have showers around with a low of 51. And Friday showers early give way to a drier afternoon. Could be some sunshine late Friday, the high 64. I'm NBC5 Chief Meteorologist Tyler Jankowski.